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0: Four Down Blondes on 99.3 KJOY, Steve Ferreira. Time to try and get you qualified to go to Vegas. Check out the Backstreet Boys. You and a friend would catch the final show of their Into the Millennium run, which is at the Sphere, Las Vegas. The Sphere is just incredible. I talked about it yesterday, the graphics for No Doubt show. 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
20: A better life with Dr. Sanjay Gupta.
21: Osteoporosis affects millions of people in the United States and around the world. It's a disease that basically causes someone's bones to become weak, brittle, and porous, which can increase their risk of fractures. Now, the good news here is there are things you can do other than, or in addition to, taking medications to prevent fractures before it's too late. One is to up your intake of calcium and vitamin D. You also want to eat more protein. One functional medicine dietitian told us that that helps build muscle, and if you're building muscle strength, then you are also building bone strength. You want to be mindful of your workouts. The best ways to build bone density, one therapist told us, are going to be resistance exercises like lifting weights, and also exercises that make your bones take a bit of an impact, such as jumping or even running, just loading the bones a little bit more. I'm Dr. Sanjay Gupta, helping you live a better life.

0: disease.
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0: It's the Fate of Ophelia, Taylor Swift on 99.3 KJOY. It's Dee Ferreira. You know, I really thought, maybe she did, we just haven't heard about it yet. I really thought she was going to do, you know, like write a brand new wedding song that just becomes this wedding song for everybody to use it on, you know, their special day. But I haven't heard of anything yet. I have heard that she walked down the aisle to her own song, Love Story. I guess that's a good one to go down the aisle to. I also heard she performed at her own wedding. I would think like Ed Sheeran would perform, but I have a feeling there's a lot of details that we're not going to hear until we see it in like a documentary.
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6: You know, summer is a great time to re-examine how much time your kids are spending on social media, along with what they are seeing and who they are engaging with. Ask them how the posts in their feed make them feel. These apps are built to be addictive, so kids, all of us in fact, will keep coming back for more, even when we are made to feel worse. It's bizarre. You might need to help your son or daughter reset their algorithm by unfollowing certain accounts and following or interacting with more positive ones. They might need suggestions of other healthier things to do, or to see you leading the way by example and putting your own phone away. In the run-up to bedtime, everyone's phone should go away, no questions asked. And if you need some help, sort of, I guess, resetting expectations, try engaging parents of your kids' friends for a more coordinated effort. I'm Dr. Sanjay Gupta, helping you live a better life.
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0: So Kent LaRoy and Stay on 99.3 KJOY. It's Steve Ferreira reminding you, and I'm pointing, I don't know where, but I'm pointing, to remind you, kind of sternly, don't forget to sign up for Free Food Friday. You deserve it. 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
16: A better life with Dr. Sanjay Gupta.
17: There are lots of things you can measure to get an idea of how healthy you are at any given moment. Temperature, heart rate, blood pressure, just to name a few. But how about how healthy you will be and how long you're likely to live? According to a new study out of the University at Buffalo, two simple strength tests are pretty accurate at predicting longevity in older women. One is hand grip strength, and the other is how quickly people can stand up from a seated position without using their arms. By the way, I remember interviewing former President Jimmy Carter when he was quite old and being really impressed how he just popped out of the chair without using his arms. Not a lot of older people can actually do that. But I think the message here is that maintaining strength as you age is going to help you perform everyday activities, but also help you avoid injury and stay independent. I'm Dr. Sanjay Gupta, helping you live a better life.
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0: 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Just getting ready to run out the door here. 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We'll see you tomorrow, too.
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10: A better life with Dr. Sanjay Gupta.
11: For decades, the prevailing wisdom for someone who's had a heart attack has been to put them on beta blockers for the rest of their life. But new research suggests that might not be necessary, and that the benefits of these medications probably taper off after a year or two. On the whole, and for the average person, beta blockers are very safe and very effective. But, as with any medication, they can come with a cost. A financial one, and also potential side effects. We're talking about things like fatigue, dizziness, dry mouth, dry eyes. I want to be clear when I say that you absolutely should talk to your doctor before starting or stopping any medication. Point is, if you're years out from a heart attack and you're in otherwise good health, you might want to ask your doctor about discontinuing beta blockers. You'll want to, of course, keep up a healthy lifestyle, diet, exercise, and sleep. I'm Dr. Sanjay Gupta, helping you live a better life.
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0: This summer, K-Joy is celebrating the biggest birthday ever. The United States of America turns 250 years old. 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
8: A better life with Dr. Sanjay Gupta.
9: By age 35, two-thirds of American men will experience some degree of noticeable hair loss. And by age 50, about 85% of men will have significantly thinning hair. That's according to the American Hair Loss Association. Now, one dermatologist explained that hair loss can either be genetic or it can be triggered by stress, illness, surgery, medications, major life events. No matter the cause, a lot of men, understandably, are frustrated by hair loss because it seems like a loss of control. You can take great care of your scalp by all sorts of expensive lotions and potions, but that might not matter. There are some tried and true medications that might work, like minoxidil or finasteride. But another solution is just shaving it off, and I've heard more and more how liberating this can be for a lot of guys. That's the ultimate control of their appearance. I'm Dr. Sanjay Gupta, helping you live a better life.
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7: A better life with Dr. Sanjay Gupta.
8: Osteoporosis affects millions of people in the United States and around the world. It's a disease that basically causes someone's bones to become weak, brittle, and porous, which can increase their risk of fractures. Now, the good news here is there are things you can do other than, or in addition to, taking medications to prevent fractures before it's too late. One is to up your intake of calcium and vitamin D. You also want to eat more protein. One functional medicine dietitian told us that that helps build muscle, and if you're building muscle strength, then you are also building bone strength. You want to be mindful of your workouts. The best ways to build bone density, one therapist told us, are going to be resistance exercises like lifting weights, and also exercises that make your bones take a bit of an impact, such as jumping or even running, just loading the bones a little bit more. I'm Dr. Sanjay Gupta, helping you live a better life.
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13: For more than a decade, the Environmental Working Group has put out a list of the so-called Dirty Dozen. These are the non-organic produce contaminated with the highest levels of pesticides. Well, this year, spinach topped the list, followed by kale, collard, mustard greens, strawberries, grapes, nectarines, peaches, cherries, apples, blackberries, pears, potatoes, and blueberries. Now, all these fruits and vegetables are part of a healthy diet, so no one is saying you shouldn't eat them. Point is, though, you could consider buying these items organic if and when you can, and then taking extra care when you wash them. The FDA recommends rinsing all fruits and vegetables, even the ones that are organic, under running water that is slightly warmer than room temperature. Don't use soap, bleach, or any fancy produce washes. I'm Dr. Sanjay Gupta, helping you live a better life.
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16: For more than a decade, the Environmental Working Group has put out a list of the so-called Dirty Dozen. These are the non-organic produce contaminated with the highest levels of pesticides. Well, this year, spinach topped the list, followed by kale, collard, mustard greens, strawberries, grapes, nectarines, peaches, cherries, apples, blackberries, pears, potatoes, and blueberries. Now, all these fruits and vegetables are part of a healthy diet, so no one is saying you shouldn't eat them. Point is, though, you could consider buying these items organic if and when you can, and then taking extra care when you wash them. The FDA recommends rinsing all fruits and vegetables, even the ones that are organic, under running water that is slightly warmer than room temperature. Don't use soap, bleach, or any fancy produce washes. I'm Dr. Sanjay Gupta, helping you live a better life.
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0: KJoy, everyday good evening to you. What have you been watching the last couple days? Have you been watching some shows or movies? Have you streamed voicemails to Isabel yet? It's so good. You got to watch it. Streaming now on Netflix. I also have a recent list of what I've been watching. Check it out on KJoy's Instagram. Just hit the highlighted what to watch at 993 KJoy.
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9: For years, we've been talking about both the positive and negative effects of being on social media. And I would say, by and large, for older adults, social media is net positive. Not all positive, but net positive. Helps them keep in touch with friends and stay social. But for younger people, social media use, especially heavy use, tends to be net negative. In fact, according to this year's World Happiness Report, youth who use social media more than 5 hours a day reported a lower level of well-being. And researchers who study this sort of thing found that many teens wish these platforms didn't even exist, and yet they can't seem to stop using them. Experts we talked to largely suggested two things. Ideally, along with your friend group, take some time offline. Also, try to recurate your algorithm so it shows you posts that'll make you feel good. I'm Dr. Sanjay Gupta, helping you live a better life.
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21: For decades, the prevailing wisdom for someone who's had a heart attack has been to put them on beta blockers for the rest of their life. But new research suggests that might not be necessary, and that the benefits of these medications probably taper off after a year or two. On the whole, and for the average person, beta blockers are very safe and very effective. But, as with any medication, they can come with a cost. A financial one, and also potential side effects. We're talking about things like fatigue, dizziness, dry mouth, dry eyes. I want to be clear when I say that you absolutely should talk to your doctor before starting or stopping any medication. Point is, if you're years out from a heart attack and you're in otherwise good health, you might want to ask your doctor about discontinuing beta blockers. You want to, of course, keep up a healthy lifestyle, diet, exercise, and sleep. I'm Dr. Sanjay Gupta, helping you live a better life.
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15: A Better Life with Dr. Sanjay Gupta.
16: For more than a decade, the Environmental Working Group has put out a list of the so-called Dirty Dozen. These are the non-organic produce contaminated with the highest levels of pesticides. Well, this year, spinach topped the list, followed by kale, collard, mustard greens, strawberries, grapes, nectarines, peaches, cherries, apples, blackberries, pears, potatoes, and blueberries. Now, all these fruits and vegetables are part of a healthy diet, so no one is saying you shouldn't eat them. Point is, though, you could consider buying these items organic if and when you can, and then taking extra care when you wash them. The FDA recommends rinsing all fruits and vegetables, even the ones that are organic, under running water that is slightly warmer than room temperature. Don't use soap, bleach, or any fancy produce washes. I'm Dr. Sanjay Gupta, helping you live a better life.
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0: day tomorrow if you're going to be in the city of Stockton. A little bit warmer than it was today. High of 88 for our Wednesday. Expected to get back into the 90s by Thursday.
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13: A better life with Dr. Sanjay Gupta.
14: Osteoporosis affects millions of people in the United States and around the world. It's a disease that basically causes someone's bones to become weak, brittle, and porous, which can increase their risk of fractures. Now, the good news here is there are things you can do other than, or in addition to, taking medications to prevent fractures before it's too late. One is to up your intake of calcium and vitamin D. You also want to eat more protein. One functional medicine dietitian told us that that helps build muscle, and if you're building muscle strength, then you are also building bone strength. You want to be mindful of your workouts. The best ways to build bone density, one therapist told us, are going to be resistance exercises like lifting weights, and also exercises that make your bones take a bit of an impact, such as jumping or even running, just loading the bones a little bit more. I'm Dr. Sanjay Gupta, helping you live a better life.
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0: 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Hi, Renee. What have you been watching lately? Have you been watching that show In the City? It's on Bravo. It's really good. It's a spinoff of Summer House. And I like it a lot better than Summer House. You can check out new episodes up on the Peacock app. If you need more ideas of what to watch, hit the highlighted what to watch on KJOY's Instagram at 993 KJOY.
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14: A better life with Dr. Sanjay Gupta.
15: By age 35, two-thirds of American men will experience some degree of noticeable hair loss. And by age 50, about 85% of men will have significantly thinning hair. That's according to the American Hair Loss Association. Now, one dermatologist explained that hair loss can either be genetic where it can be triggered by stress, illness, surgery, medications, major life events. No matter the cause, a lot of men, understandably, are frustrated by hair loss because it seems like a loss of control. You can take great care of your scalp by all sorts of expensive lotions and potions, but that might not matter. There are some tried and true medications that might work, like minoxidil or finasteride. But another solution is just shaving it off, and I've heard more and more how liberating this can be for a lot of guys. That's the ultimate control of their appearance. I'm Dr. Sanjay Gupta, helping you live a better life.
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7: For more than a decade, the Environmental Working Group has put out a list of the so-called Dirty Dozen. These are the non-organic produce contaminated with the highest levels of pesticides. Well, this year, spinach topped the list, followed by kale, collard, mustard greens, strawberries, grapes, nectarines, peaches, cherries, apples, blackberries, pears, potatoes, and blueberries. 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Point is, though, you could consider buying these items organic if and when you can, and then taking extra care when you wash them. The FDA recommends rinsing all fruits and vegetables, even the ones that are organic, under running water that is slightly warmer than room temperature. Don't use soap, bleach, or any fancy produce washes. 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

0: 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The United States of America turns 250 years old. 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

0: This summer, K-Joy is celebrating the biggest birthday ever. The United States of America turns 250 years old. 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

You've got the joy of laughter with Bob and Sherry in the morning, followed by the joy of music. 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

0: This summer, K-Joy is celebrating the biggest birthday ever. The United States of America turns 250 years old. 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
6: So the other day, we had finished up working, and we were chatting before we left for the day, and Max said to me, hey, you know that Watermelon Festival? They've ended that. They're not doing that anymore. So there's a little town not too far from where Max and I live, and Doc, that had an annual Watermelon Festival, like, for decades, decades and decades. And I said, you're kidding, they're not doing it anymore. That was my only time I ever got to be a beauty queen in a parade.
7: They just canceled it for this year before anybody thinks they're not doing it at all. Anyway, they canceled
6: it. So
7: something,
6: it will come
7: something
6: back.
7: Happened.
6: Something
7: it will
6: happened.
7: Come back. I don't want to get into that part of it. But this is how we came up with the topic of the Watermelon Festival.
6: Yeah. So I was like, that was my one and only chance in this life to be a beauty queen at the parade. I was a melon queen. And Max was like, what?
7: What do you have to wear to be the melon queen?
6: So let me explain, because I was not a legitimate parade beauty queen. Let me tell you what happened. So this was before I went into radio. I was working in television as a producer, and one of my friends, Anne, was also a producer working at the same place doing the same job. And it was time for this Watermelon Festival, and they had a big parade as part of it. And it was adorable. It was like something off the Hallmark Channel, right? So our boss calls me in, and he's like, we have a situation. We've got this watermelon parade coming up, and we don't have anyone from the news department that we can send to ride in the parade. Because you know how, like, local parades go. It's the 6 o'clock anchor or whatever sitting in the car waving.
7: Yeah.
6: But the parade coincided with, like, four other community events, and all of the TV anchors were committed. And so I was like, I mean, my job usually would be to go to the parade with one of the anchors and produce a feature that would run or a commercial or whatever. So I was like, okay. And he said, so we need to be in the parade. We need you to figure out a way for us to be in the parade. So my friend and I look at each other and we're like, what if we become the melon queens for this TV station? And it made us laugh so freaking hard that we were like, bet. So we went to Michael's and we got the craft supplies to make sashes, which we, in glitter puff paint, put Melon Queen right across these sashes. And then we went to TJ Maxx and we bought watermelon colored clothes. I had on like green silky shorts and a watermelon red top, and Anne had a watermelon red dress, and we put those glittery puff paint Melon Queen sashes on, and we head to the parade. And the parade organizers, there are all these people that are going to ride through the parade in like classic cars. And one of them was a business named Al's Hint of Tint. They did window tinting, windshield tinting for cars.
7: Right.
6: Al's Hint of Tint had been, he volunteered to drive us, the Melon Queens, through the parade. So we climb into, it's a convertible. It's like some, I don't know cars. It's some classic old big boy convertible. And it, on the sides of this vehicle are these giant magnetic signs that say Al's Hint of Tint. And then Ann and I perched on the back dash wearing these big sashes that say Melon Queen. We climbed into the Al's Hint of Tint convertible and we set out on that parade. And buddy, when I tell you we committed to the bit, we committed so hard that at the end, Al, because that was who was driving us, Al himself, Al turned around and said, you ladies were a hit. Shall we go again? And we rode to the parade.
8: A crowd pleaser.
6: And we were, you know, we were waving and shaking the melons and throwing candy into the crowd. We lived our very best life. And my favorite part of all of this, no one at any time questioned the legitimacy or demanded to see our credentials. No one at any time came up to either one of us and said, wait a minute, who decided you were a melon queen? I think one look at us, you saw that we had earned those titles, if you know what I mean. No one questioned us. Oh, we had the best freaking time ever. So I will wrap this story up by saying, if you ever get a chance to become pretend pageant royalty and climb into the Allison of Tink convertible, you ride in that parade, girl. And then you go around and you ride a second time because life isn't meant to be lived. We'll see you next year, Watermelon Festival. It's the Bob and Sherry Show.
7: At the Bob and Sherry Show, we love celebrating anniversaries. But there is one anniversary that makes us cringe just a little.
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7: We're celebrating the anniversary of us putting an SUV in the pool during one of our RV crazy tours. 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
12: 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Quiet on a lot of the roadways. No incidents from the CHP. Slow going already in place for West 205 and Tracy. Grant Line on to 580. That'll continue through the Altamont Pass. 120, no problems in Manteca. And in Stockton, Highway 4, Farmington Road, some Caltrans work between 99 and Walker. So watch out for delays on both approaches. In the meantime, I-5, 99, Highway 4, and the Crosstown Freeway at the limit. And looking good on 99 and Highway 12 for your drive through Lodi. 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
21: For more than a decade, the Environmental Working Group has put out a list of the so-called Dirty Dozen. These are the non-organic produce contaminated with the highest levels of pesticides. Well, this year, spinach topped the list, followed by kale, collard, mustard greens, strawberries, grapes, nectarines, peaches, cherries, apples, blackberries, pears, potatoes, and blueberries. Now, all these fruits and vegetables are part of a healthy diet, so no one is saying you shouldn't eat them. Point is, though, you could consider buying these items organic if and when you can, and then taking extra care when you wash them. The FDA recommends rinsing all fruits and vegetables, even the ones that are organic, under running water that is slightly warmer than room temperature. Don't use soap, bleach, or any fancy produce washes. I'm Dr. Sanjay Gupta, helping you live a better life.

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0: La Familia, the Great Mafia War, this is a board game. And somebody created this, and it's sort of like Monopoly, except for instead of houses and railroads, this one has drug labs, weapons, car bombs, and the murder of each other's foot soldiers, okay?
1: Now, God, I feel like I'm home with my people.
0: This thing is doing well. It's doing well in a lot of other countries. But when they released it in Italy, victims of the mob are furious about it. Their Italians are outraged, and they claim that it is offensive to anyone that's ever been murdered by gangsters over the years. And the guy that created it was from Germany, and he did it like 2 years ago. And they've just now translated it into Italian. And they've got great reviews on the game. You've got a map of Sicily, and you can try to take over, you know, different areas. And, I mean, everything should be going great.
1: Can you understand? Like, can you imagine a board game called Drunk Driver? And it's set up like Clue. Is it Justin in the Dodge Ram with a case of Natty? You know what I mean? Like, you would never have that as a board game because it would be so inappropriate. Right?
0: This lady, here's a quote from this lady. Her name is now, this sounds like, oh my gosh, almost made up. Her name is Maria Falcone. And she is the sister of a Sicilian anti-mafia magistrate that was killed by a car bomb back in 92. And she says, I don't understand how anyone came up with a game like this. The mafia has only created death in Sicily and Italy. She said that the game is an insult to all those who lost their lives serving the state and trying, you know, like the police and all that kind of stuff.
1: Yeah.
0: I mean, I get it. So
1: I get it too. I mean, do you really think that they would release a board game called Tax Fraud? Okay, I'm going to draw a card on bogus deductions. Like, you can see why.
0: Yeah.
1: You can see why my people take offense, Lamar.
0: The guy that made this, he doubled down. He says, insisting that only people that are killed are mob bosses and not innocent people. He says only mobsters kill each other, so I don't see the problem. Well, it's never going to go over in Italy, so he might as well try to take this somewhere else, I believe. So,
1: hey, you guys, forget this career. We've done all we can here. Let's update the game operation. You know the patient when you have the little tweezers and stuff? But we'll just call it VD. Kids, is that a lesion? It's the Bob and Sherry Show. 99.3 KJOY.
3: 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Ongoing lack of incidents for the Wednesday morning roadways. A little bit of road work, though, on Highway 4 Farmington Road in Stockton between 99 and Walker. That is both directions. Should be picked up by 6 a.m. 99, I-5, the rest of Highway 4 and the Crosstown Freeway all at the limit. 99 and Highway 12 looking good in Lodi. And no problems 99 through Collierville and Galt, along with I-5 in Thornton. West 205 and Tracy, slow Grantline onto 580 through the Altamont Pass. 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
2: A better life with Dr. Sanjay Gupta.
11: By age 35, two-thirds of American men will experience some degree of noticeable hair loss. And by age 50, about 85% of men will have significantly thinning hair. That's according to the American Hair Loss Association. Now, one dermatologist explained that hair loss can either be genetic or it can be triggered by stress, illness, surgery, medications, major life events. No matter the cause, a lot of men, understandably, are frustrated by hair loss because it seems like a loss of control. You can take great care of your scalp by all sorts of expensive lotions and potions, but that might not matter. There are some tried and true medications that might work, like minoxidil or finasteride. But another solution is just shaving it off, and I've heard more and more how liberating this can be for a lot of guys. That's the ultimate control of their appearance. I'm Dr. Sanjay Gupta, helping you live a better life.
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5: In Dover, New Hampshire, Sean P. Wiener Sr., a 35-year-old, was arrested after fleeing the scene of a crash naked and disrupting highway traffic. About 3:15 p.m., police received several reports of a man causing an interruption to traffic. Multiple passing drivers reported that the man was naked and running or walking within the travel lanes of the Spalding Turnpike. Troopers quickly located Wiener and took him into custody with the assistance of officers from the Dover Police Department. Wiener was transported to an area hospital for treatment of minor injuries sustained in the crash. The preliminary investigation determined that Wiener had been involved in a crash and left the scene of the crash on foot. The vehicle involved in the crash had been reported stolen shortly before the crash. It was further determined that while fleeing the scene of the crash, Wiener discarded his clothing on the shoulder of the highway before crossing all lanes on foot. Now, did he think that it would make him less identifiable? I mean, was he going to blend in with the rest of the naked people walking down the road? I don't really get this. I don't know what his plan was. But Wiener was charged with indecent exposure, lewdness, reckless conduct, two counts of disorderly conduct, and littering. In connection with these charges, well, of course he littered. He had nowhere to put the he had nowhere to put the paper. I mean, he was issued a summons to appear in Dover District Court. In addition to those charges, the Dover Police Department investigated the crash, and they filed separate charges and retained custody of Wiener. Additionally, the reported theft of the vehicle involved in the crash is still under investigation, and he's probably going to be charged with that. Tough day. Tough day to be a Wiener. Yep.
1: I got two for you. First off, in New Zealand, emergency responders launched a water rescue after getting a report that there were some swimmers in distress. Now, this happened at the in Ferguson Park in New Zealand. And so we had police, we had a rescue helicopter, we had Coast Guard boats. And they searched the area for almost an hour before police gave the call to stand down. The struggling swimmers turned out to be geese.
6: Oh, wow.
1: And a spokesperson said, well, it's better to be safe than sorry. And it is. The geese were fine. They were more freaked out by the helicopter and the Coast Guard boats than they were by any struggle they were having in the water. And now, today's moron of the day. Andrew Davison, he's 31 years old. He lives in Statesboro, Georgia, but he was in Florida. He was in St. Petersburg, and he'd had some drinks, and then he had some more drinks, and then possibly another drink on top of that, and he decided it was time to come home. So there was a vehicle right there on the street outside the bar, and the emergency lights on this vehicle were flashing. It was a St. Petersburg police cruiser with the lights spinning. Andrew climbed into the back seat and said, home, James. He wanted a ride home.
6: So, if he's from Georgia, he's not really a Florida man. So it's
1: he's not.
6: No.
1: Yeah, Statesboro's what? About 50 miles or so outside of Savannah.
6: Yeah.
1: St. Petersburg isn't crazy far, I guess.
6: Yeah,
1: but
6: but it's pretty far.
1: It's pretty far. So I love the things that he was charged with. He was charged with, quote, entering a vehicle while there was a human being in the conveyance.
6: That is a weird charge.
1: Isn't that a weird charge? The accused man, according to the human being inside the conveyance, Officer Kristen Thomas, said there were indications of alcohol influence. He bonded himself out of jail and has pleaded not guilty. And when you look at his mugshot, we'll post it up on our Facebook. When you look at his mugshot, you're like, here's a guy that had just enough to drink to not know the difference between a police car, a taxi, and an Uber. You know, just enough. And that is Morons in the News coming up. We're going to throw it back with comedian John Pignette. And then on a remote station in the Antarctic, unreachable most of the year because of weather, we have 9 people doing some experiments up there, 9 scientists, and one of them has gone squirrely, and the others are begging to be rescued. Not a Stephen King book. It's a real thing that's happening right now. This is the Bob and Sherry Show.
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12: 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First reports of an accident in French Camp, southbound 5 before Matthews. No details, but CHP on the way. Not much of a delay reported. The rest of I-5 looking good. Northbound in Stockton, some Caltrans work in the various lanes between Hammer Lane and 8 Mile Road. That should pick up by 6 a.m. Caltrans also working on Highway 4, Farmington Road, both directions between 99 and Walker, also picked up at 6 a.m. 99 and the Crosstown Freeway, they are at the limit. Make sure your family is well taken care of with life insurance. 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
3: Hi, this is Julie from Charlotte. I just had to laugh out loud, as I do very often. So thank you all for nearly 30 years of laughs that I've been listening. But you were playing the talk back from the lady who was kind of judging everybody for their, you know, peppermint mocha milkshakes and their gingerbread lattes and et cetera. And while I'm completely with you on that, like, live your life, YOLO, right? YOLO. What was hilarious is right after you guys did that, your spot for AG1 came on. And so I just thought it was kind of ironic, kind of funny how you're talking about live your life, drink the 1,000-calorie peppermint mocha milkshake, you know, whatever. But then start your day with AG1. Love you guys.
4: You got to mix it up.
5: That kind of thing, it looks on the surface like hypocrisy, but it's actually a nutritional and lifestyle management plan that we've embraced where you go, listen, I started my day with AG1, and that's why I'm going to eat this pan of brownies later, because it's balance.
4: This next one I love.
6: Hi, it's Amanda from Oregon, and I didn't realize there's so many Amandas until I listened to this show. There's a lot of us out there. I think I've only ever met two in my adult life.
5: Wow.
6: But just going to say, you know how they come up with apps for everything and they have buttons and you push all this stuff? They need to come up with one for introverts. Or like when you go to a drive-through coffee stand, I think they're everywhere now. They're everywhere in Oregon. That you can push a button and say, I'm an introvert. You'll get tipped more if you don't engage small talk. Because I don't want to tell you what I'm doing later today. I'm going to work. I wouldn't be up this early if I didn't have to be. I wouldn't be coming through here to get tea and coffee and caffeine if I could just be at home asleep. But also, I don't want to have to tell you what my holiday plans are or what's going on or what's coming up or possibly what color underwear I'm wearing for some promotion. I just want to get my drink and leave. But they also need to apply this to, like, hairdressers, because that's uncomfortable. I can't leave. It's not like I can get out of the conversation. But I would tip you more if I didn't have to engage in it. So that's just my thing. I don't know. Other people are probably like, oh, she's such a Scrooge. But really, I would tip more if I could just sit there in peace. People talk to me all day long. I just want, like, that final couple moments where I can just get what I want and just be with me. Is that selfish?
5: Well, the rideshare apps. I don't know about Uber, but I know Lyft. You can check a box that says no conversation. So have you seen that?
7: Yeah, I couldn't do that. And the reason that I couldn't do that is because it would make me feel like I was uppity, like I was so much better than you that I don't have to speak to you. Like I can I can treat you like a servant who's not there.
8: I have never seen that, but I have been picked up by Uber drivers that slip me a note and say, please don't talk, because they don't want me talking.
5: Because they were
8: Here's my question. This girl, Amanda, she has never met but two Amandas in her life. I think I know why. I get it.
7: Were you not surprised by that? She's only met a couple Amandas in her life?
8: If you don't talk to nobody, you don't meet nobody.
5: Amanda is one of those names that seems to never go out of style. It's very beautiful and elegant. Like, it's Amanda. There have always been an Amanda with us. There always will be. But yeah, if you don't like getting out of your house, you're not going to meet more Amandas, Amanda. And by the way, I agree with you. There are so many things that I dread in life because I know that I have to, like, make small talk, and I'm terrible at making small talk. Because all I want to talk about really is, like, cryptids and space and stuff. And so it's so hard for me to just sit and go, yeah, this weather, right? Like, it's cold. Who'd have thunk it? It's January. I just have a really hard time.
7: I know.
5: And that's why I drink AG1 every morning. Because I have a hard time with small talk and I want to eat cake. It's the Bob and Sherry Show.
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2: 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A bit slow for West 205 and Tracy. Brake lights from Grantline onto 580 through the Altamont Pass. Pockets of heavy North 99 into Manteca, approaching Austin Road to the West 120 connector. Caltrans keeping busy on Highway 4 in Stockton for Farmington Road between 99 and Walker. Both directions impacted. That should be picked up by 6 a.m. 99, the rest of I-5, Highway 4, and the Crosstown Freeway at the speed limit. 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
17: For more than a decade, the Environmental Working Group has put out a list of the so-called Dirty Dozen. These are the non-organic produce contaminated with the highest levels of pesticides. Well, this year, spinach topped the list, followed by kale, collard, mustard greens, strawberries, grapes, nectarines, peaches, cherries, apples, blackberries, pears, potatoes, and blueberries. Now, all these fruits and vegetables are part of a healthy diet, so no one is saying you shouldn't eat them. Point is, though, you could consider buying these items organic if and when you can, and then taking extra care when you wash them. The FDA recommends rinsing all fruits and vegetables, even the ones that are organic, under running water that is slightly warmer than room temperature. Don't use soap, bleach, or any fancy produce washes. I'm Dr. Sanjay Gupta, helping you live a better life.

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1: Hear this piece of music? You'll probably hear this at a wedding sometime as wedding season approaches.
3: Yeah, I love this. Who doesn't love this?
1: So
3: yeah,
1: this piece of music is called Paco Bell's Canon in D. It was written in the 1600s, and this is the original speed that it was done at. A little faster than what maybe you're used to, okay?
3: It's so beautiful.
1: It is. Well, it was rediscovered in the 20th century. So it kind of sat in obscurity for all this time, hard to believe. But it wasn't until as recently as 1968 that this song got any attention. That's hard to believe. In 1968, a guy by the name of Jean-François Pellard put it on a classical album, and this is the version that he had. So this is the version you're probably most familiar with. It's slowed down, kind of
3: slow. Yeah, very, very slow.
1: You're like, why are we doing this? Is this a classical music station all of a sudden, Max? No, it is not. This became a monster hit on classical radio. People that listened to classical radio couldn't get enough of it until it became the number one selling classical album in the United States in the early 1970s. But the rest of the population, we don't listen to classical music, so how would we know about it? Well, you would find out about it because it ran on a wool commercial.
4: You can buy a fashionable sweater that looks like wool and even feels a bit like wool. But ask yourself this, will it stay as nice to wear as wool, or will it keep its looks like wool?
1: So people were going, hey, these wool commercials, which were very successful, what is that music that's on there? Well, that's Paco Bell's Canon in D. And it also found its way into pop music. Perhaps you can remember this song. You really couldn't escape it in the 1990s.
3: Couldn't escape it.
1: No, you couldn't. Do you remember the song from Les Miserables? I dreamed.

0: Dream. Probably a lot of people heard it because of Susan Boyle. So that's the version I'm going to play. Listen to the melody line in this.
1: I dreamed a dream in time gone by.
0: A little bit more of an obvious one is this one from Maroon 5.

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1: Yeah.
0: So you think it's only going to show up in pop music? Does it show up anywhere else? Why, yes. This, the Russian national anthem. What you're saying?
1: Now that you've pointed it out, it's all I can hear.
0: Has it shown up in any rock songs? Why, yes, it has.

0: I'm never gonna hear anything but this now when one of those comes on the radio. Oh my gosh. Max, that is so cool.
1: Yeah,
0: this is the Bob and Sherry Show.
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6: 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A bit slow for West 205 and Tracy. Brake lights from Grant Line onto 580 through the Altamont Pass. Pockets of heavy North 99 into Manteca, approaching Austin Road to the West 120 connector. Caltrans keeping busy on Highway 4 in Stockton for Farmington Road between 99 and Walker. Both directions impacted. That should be picked up by 6 a.m. 99, the rest of I-5, Highway 4, and the Crosstown Freeway at the speed limit. 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
15: For years, we've been talking about both the positive and negative effects of being on social media. And I would say, by and large, for older adults, social media is net positive. Not all positive, but net positive. Helps them keep in touch with friends and stay social. But for younger people, social media use, especially heavy use, tends to be net negative. In fact, according to this year's World Happiness Report, youth who use social media more than 5 hours a day reported a lower level of well-being. And researchers who studied this sort of thing found that many teens wish these platforms didn't even exist, and yet they can't seem to stop using them. Experts we talked to largely suggested two things. Ideally, along with your friend group, take some time offline. Also, try to recurate your algorithm so it shows you posts that'll make you feel good. I'm Dr. Sanjay Gupta, helping you live a better life.

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3: Oh my God, you guys, this is Julie from Northern California. I'm listening to yesterday's podcast, and childhood trauma instantly came back when Sherry started talking about that damn song, Run Joey Run. God, I hate that freaking song. My sister was like 14 and I was 7. And of course I thought, oh, a song that has my name in it. But then she like tape recorded it on a cassette and played it over and over again and said, you better watch out. Dad's going to kill you when you get older. Oh, my God. We've both gone through some therapy and we're fine now. We're great friends. Anyway, that song sucks. Have a great day, guys.
4: Only siblings can say
1: I agree with her. I agree with her about that song. I think it's terrible. I think it's terrible. Oh my gosh. The fact that we all just like that was, I don't even know what year that was released. Probably like 1973, maybe.
5: Somewhere in there.
1: Something like that.
6: Yeah.
1: And the fact that America was just kind of like, oh yeah, well, that's what dads do. I mean, you piss them off and they'll kill you. Lamar, does that not strike you as a dad? Are you not so offended by that?
6: Yeah, but I can't get past the sister. That is so classic.
7: Oh, yeah, when you grow up, dad's going to kill you.
8: Listen, my siblings, my grandmother was diabetic. She lost a toe. And my siblings told me she lost the toe because I had stepped on it, and that's what caused it.
1: Oh, my word.
8: And I thought that I was 5, maybe. And I went, I did? Oh, my God. Yeah, you did it. You're the reason. Here's another one.
1: Hey, listen, I had a great grandmother that lost a leg to diabetes, and my older brother told me she'd been a pirate when she was younger. And I believed him because she was mean enough. Woman was mean enough to be a pirate.
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10: 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No incidents for Wednesday morning, but a few slowdowns continuing. West 205 in Tracy, that is slow. Grant Line on 580, heavy through the Altamont Pass. Manteca, a bit sluggish on the North 99 connector to West 120. Stockton, Highway 4, Farmington Road. Caltrans work still being done between 99 and Walker. That's both directions. Should be picking up soon, but watch out for the delays to continue. 99, I-5, Highway 4, and the Crosstown Freeway all at the limit. 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
0: Osteoporosis affects millions of people in the United States and around the world. It's a disease that basically causes someone's bones to become weak, brittle, and porous, which can increase their risk of fractures. Now, the good news here is there are things you can do other than, or in addition to, taking medications to prevent fractures before it's too late. One is to up your intake of calcium and vitamin D. You also want to eat more protein. One functional medicine dietitian told us that that helps build muscle, and if you're building muscle strength, then you are also building bone strength. You want to be mindful of your workouts. The best ways to build bone density, one therapist told us, are going to be resistance exercises like lifting weights, and also exercises that make your bones take a bit of an impact, such as jumping or even running, just loading the bones a little bit more. I'm Dr. Sanjay Gupta, helping you live a better life.
18: Use as directed.

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6: I never heard anything quite like that.
5: Luck.
1: Well, it is spooky season. And earlier, before the show began today, Max said, so we got a call, we got a talk back from a listener about this weird song that even Max had not heard of, but it's a real song and it's really, really unsettling. So why don't we listen to that message first, Max?
7: Hello, Bob and Sherry crew. This is Linda from North Carolina. First time caller, long time listener, love your show and everything you guys do. But I was listening to a podcast episode from October 17th where you were talking about nursery rhymes and things. And it made me think of this song that my sister and I used to sing all the time when we were kids. Mr. Johnny Verbeck. Look it up and read the lyrics to it because it's really kind of interesting. Have a great day. Love you guys.
8: So, Sherry, I did look it up and I did find the lyrics. And then, of course, because of our friend YouTube, I actually found the song. So wait,
1: you had never heard of this song before Linda
8: never?
1: Called? Because no. I never have.
8: Lamar, okay. You ever heard of it?
9: No, never heard
8: so
9: of it.
8: So apparently, and I looked up a little information, this is like a campfire song. So this is a song you would sing when you went to camp, all right?
1: Okay.
8: A cheery little thing for children to be singing, listen to this.

0: At least it had a happy ending.
1: Yeah, there you go.
0: I like a happy ending. Yeah.
2: So what did you do at camp? Well, we sang this song about a man who was grinding up dogs and cats in a sausage machine.
1: They're eating the cats. And, they're eating the dogs.
2: And the sausages danced, and then Johnny ended up in there. So anyhow.
1: You know, when I was a kid, I would read books. You know, like we would get library books at school, and they would be about kids who went to sleepaway summer camp and they stayed in cabins and they did crafts and they learned how to swim across the lake. I don't know if y'all read that kind of stuff. But that might have been more of a girl thing. And I was so jealous of those kids. And now I realize they were being indoctrinated into cannibalism and worse. And I was lucky. I was lucky to only go to CCD camp.
2: Wow.
1: Did you ever go to, you never went to sleepaway camp, did you, Lamar?
2: No, he didn't, Sherry.
1: Did we lose him?
2: I think we either lost him or he's muted himself. The mic
1: was clear. Oh, there he is.
0: I was clearing my throat. I went to 4-H camp.
1: So like overnight, sleepaway 4-H?
0: Oh, yeah. We were gone for a week.
2: You were at camp with livestock?
0: No, just people that were in the club.
2: Oh, I see.
0: 4-H club.
2: Well, wasn't 4-H about livestock and animals?
0: It was.
1: And like, yeah,
0: I pledged my head to clearer thinking, my hands to hard service, my heart to greater love, whatever. Yeah, and my body. Yeah, yeah.
2: Oh, and
0: yeah,
2: look at you now.
0: Yes.
1: And his taste buds to Johnny Verbeck. We have Everyone Needs a Laugh with comedian Maria Bamford coming up. And you're going to be so shocked at the most expensive Halloween candy this year. It's such, the most expensive candy right now is a shock that anybody would want it at any price. It's the Bob and Sherry Show.
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9: 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Injury accident in the Thornton area. Southbound 5 approaching Walnut Grove. Two vehicles, one blocking the left lane and center divide, the other one off to the shoulder. Traffic backed up about a quarter of a mile. Caltrans work continuing on Highway 4 in Stockton for Farmington Road. Both directions impacted between 99 and Walker. No estimated time of picking it up. In the meantime, I-5, 99, the rest of Highway 4 and the Crosstown Freeway all remain at the speed limit. 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
4: The challenge was created by entrepreneur and author Andy Frisella, who calls it a, quote, transformative mental toughness program and an Ironman for your brain. So here's what it entails. Eat a structured diet with no alcohol, drink a gallon of water, read 10 pages of nonfiction, take a progress photo, and complete 2 45-minute workouts, one of them outdoors, every day for 75 days. Quite a challenge. We asked CNN fitness contributor Dana Santis about this, who reminded us that sustainable fitness isn't about punishment or proving discipline through extremes. It's about building habits that integrate into your lifestyle in a way that feels supportive and repeatable. If you ask me, that's going to be the key to long-term success. I'm Dr. Sanjay Gupta, helping you live a better life.

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2: Good morning, Sherry, Max, Lamar, Heather, and Doc. I'm on my way to work listening to yesterday's episode, and coffee just came out of my nose again. Thanks for that, Sherry. But on the plus side, I haven't had a cold in ages, so it's working. When you guys finish making your t-shirts that say, Doc, are you there? You immediately need to make t-shirts that say, I am alive and made of meat. Because that's hilarious. And if you don't make them, I'm just going to make my own. Because it's too funny to not be on a t-shirt. Love you guys. Love your show. Have a good day. Be a good friend. Make good choices.
3: Can you? That was very positive. Be a good friend and make good choices.
4: Yeah.
3: Do you remember that when being a kid, the first time you realized like that you had a skeleton inside you? Do you remember that?
5: Sherry, I really.
4: I don't remember that.
3: Oh, I'm sorry. Doc, Lamar, I hope today isn't the first day that you're thinking about the fact that there's a skeleton inside you. That's not anything. Doc, did you ever?
6: I'm here.
3: Doc, when you were a kid, do you remember the moment when you first realized that you had a skeleton inside you?
6: I don't, but now that you think about it, it's very bizarre. We have a, not only do we have a skeleton, but we have piles of just random meat stored inside of us.
3: We do. Thank you so much. I knew I could count on you. I don't think we talk enough about, like, dude, we all have skeletons inside us.
5: Uh-oh. We're going down a weird place.
3: You do. Doc is right. You not only are walking around with a skeleton inside you, you have a good-sized grocery store's worth of meat.
5: Unrefrigerated meat, might I point out.
3: Room temperature.
5: Oh, this is the weirdest show. I have to tell you, this is the weirdest show ever.
3: Yep.
4: It is.
3: Hey, it's just facts, you know? And it's uncomfortable to think about. It's why we don't. It's why we don't walk around in a constant state of, OMG, I have a skeleton. Hey, y'all. Mm. It's been a long week.
5: It has.
3: All right, you meaty skeleton cases. Get out there and take on the weekend. It's the Bob and Sherry Show.
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7: 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Get in the zone. Big problems continuing southbound 5 and Thornton just before Walnut Grove. Injury accident has the left lane and right shoulder blocked. Emergency crews are on the scene. No estimated time of clearing. Backed up a solid mile and a quarter. In Stockton, Highway 4 Farmington Road, Caltrans work continuing both directions between 99 and Walker, so watch out for delays. The rest of Highway 4 looking good. Same goes for I-5, 99, and the Crosstown Freeway. 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
3: Emily Pike. If that name doesn't sound familiar, say it. Emily Pike. Emily Pike, 14 years old. On Valentine's Day last year, her remains were found off Highway 60 in Arizona, and it's being investigated as a homicide. Here's the thing. There's some concern now, some suspicion, that Emily Pike was not a singular victim, that there's a serial killer operating in Arizona targeting young indigenous women. And we have a bad track record, both in this country and in Canada, with the way we've handled the disappearances of indigenous women. Like, as in, like, not really investigating it or taking it seriously or pursuing justice. And very often serial killers target the kinds of victims that are on the margins. That's why so many sex workers are targeted by serial killers, people suffering from addiction, children, and young girls. And young girls from poor circumstances. You know, there's not going to be a lot of resources for lawyers and private investigators. And the dismissal of these victims is, well, you know, she ran off to be with some boy or she was partying. You know, there's always some flavor of, well, isn't it just a little bit the victim's fault? But when it comes to a serial killer, and that's what this is increasingly looking like, when it comes to a serial killer and the way they operate, one theory that's out there is that we may have another long-haul trucking serial killer. So let me be very careful and say, long-haul truckers are not predisposed to be serial killers. But if you're a serial killer, ain't no better job than one that has you constantly in motion.
4: See, because we have a lot of long-haul truckers who listen to the show. So, you know, we're not saying... And if you are a long-haul trucker and a serial killer who listens to the show, thank you for listening.
5: Yeah, stop it.
3: Yeah.
4: Stop the killing, but thank you for listening.
5: Keep listening,
4: because it does...
3: Don't be killing, be chilling with the family of Bob and Sherry podcast.
4: So when Sherry was talking about this, I went, I wonder how many serial killers were long-haul truckers. Oh, buddy, a bunch. Like Robert Ben Rhodes, the truck stop killer, notorious former trucker suspected of murdering and raping over 100 women across the U.S. in the 1980s and early 90s. Wayne Adam Ford, the first name, Wayne, that is also Doc's middle name, was a long-haul trucker who murdered four women between 1997 and 1998, dismembering three of them before turning himself in. Delmas Colvin doesn't sound like a murderer, does he? A long-haul truck, Delvis? Kidnapped and killed at least six women in Ohio and New Jersey between the late 80s and mid-2000s, often along highways. John Fontenberry, long-haul trucker who killed five people in the late 80s and early 90s, confessed to other murders, was executed in 2009. Sean Patrick Goble, you remember?

0: remember him? The Interstate Killer.
1: Yeah.
0: He was involved with murdering at least four women in the 1990s and investigated for numerous other unsolved cases across several states because, of course, Adam Leroy Lane, dubbed the Highway Killer, this trucker's crime occurred near highways and frequently he traveled for work. So there are a lot of long-haul truckers.
1: And that's just because the job lends itself to it. Like, for example, if you were a person that wanted to get a lot of free t-shirts, you would go to work at a radio station. Like, I just don't want to pay for my t-shirts anymore.
0: Right, there you go.
2: Yeah.
1: But if you're a person who wants to hunt other humans and minimize your odds of getting caught, you're going to take a job that allows you to, you know, be on the outskirts of society where those kind of victims are. Emily Pike, the more of us say her name and pay attention to this story, the better the chances are that case will get the attention and the resources it needs.
0: Please.
1: We can't have some demon human predator stalking the people in Arizona. We can't have that.
2: Nope.
1: We got to be better than that. And also, we can't be giving the side eye to long-haul truckers because most of them are not serial killers.
0: No. And many
1: most,
0: of
1: them, almost
0: the
1: all
0: show.
1: Of them are not serial killers. Yeah.
0: Yeah. Now, thank you for coming forward and saying most of them aren't. Because
1: most
0: I
1: of
0: think
1: them
0: that,
1: are not.
0: That does help.
1: Very I think few. Almost all of Very them are not. But you only need the one. And we don't know, by the way, if this Arizona dude is, because it'll be a dude. We don't know if this, what the, we don't know anything. You know why? Because it's not being investigated enough. Because nobody is saying Emily Pike's name. The cases that get attention are the cases that get solved. The cases nobody talks about are the ones that go cold. Say it with me, boys. Emily Pike.
0: And if you are a long-haul trucker who listens to the Bob and Sherry show,
1: we
0: you're also
1: you.
0: A serial killer.
1: Yeah.
0: We love you, but we want you to stop doing it, and we want you to turn yourself in.
1: Less killing, more chilling.
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5: 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CHP and emergency crews on the scene in Thornton, southbound 5 approaching Walnut Grove. Earlier injury accident involving a vehicle in the left lane at Center Divide. Those are being cleared, but it is still backed up in stretches about 2 miles. Stockton, some slow going on South 99, Wilson to Waterloo. I-5, Highway 4, and the Crosstown Freeway at the limit. Manteca, no problems for 120, and West 205 and Tracy, that is slow. Grantline onto 580 through the Altamont Pass. Fireworks are cool, but festive flowers last longer. During July 4th deals at Lowe's, get 2.15-gallon red, white, and blue annual hanging baskets for just $15, valid through 7-8. Selection varies by location, while supplies last, excludes Alaska and Hawaii. I'm Paul Lamont, 99.3 KJOY.
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3: There are lots of things you can measure to get an idea of how healthy you are at any given moment. Temperature, heart rate, blood pressure, just to name a few. But how about how healthy you will be and how long you're likely to live? According to a new study out of the University at Buffalo, two simple strength tests are pretty accurate at predicting longevity in older women. One is hand grip strength, and the other is how quickly people can stand up from a seated position without using their arms. By the way, I remember interviewing former President Jimmy Carter when he was quite old and being really impressed how he just popped out of the chair without using his arms. Not a lot of older people can actually do that. But I think the message here is that maintaining strength as you age is going to help you perform everyday activities, but also help you avoid injury and stay independent. I'm Dr. Sanjay Gupta, helping you live a better life.
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3: Hi, Bob and Sherry crew. I'm just a little behind on the podcast and listening to the break where y'all mentioned Emily Pike. I'm going to keep saying her name. Thank you for shouting that out. I think that's important. And you mentioned about the long haul truckers and, you know, the fact that most of them are not serial killers. All very educational, all great information. I agree with all of it, except for the end when you said less killing, more chilling for the long haul truckers. I would just advocate for maybe no killing, more chilling. Just little tweak there. No killing, more chilling. Less is great, but I would just go for no killing. So just thought that was a little funny one to point that out. Thanks for all you do and for keeping going for all of us. The podcast always brightens my day, and I'm sure it brightens the day of long-haul truckers who are just out there on the road for hours on end. All right, bye.
4: You know, she's right. We should encourage no killing. She's right. And we really, you know what? We dropped the ball on that one big time.
5: So if we do have any long-haul truckers who are listening to us, and of course, not all long-haul truckers are serial killers, but there is the off chance that a long-haul trucker who listens to this show is a serial killer, we are advocating no more killing. I think the idea that we had, Sherry, was that in behavior modification, you ramp down. You know, so that's why we said less killing in the hopes that, but now we can just say no killing and turn yourself in.
4: Well, and, you know, plus I think it's important to be realistic, right? If someone is a serial killer, you know, we've got to taper down. We, you know, this cold turkey doesn't work. I think we were trying to be sensitive to that, but we should be mindful at all times to discourage murder. Of any sort.
5: So if a long-haul trucker who is a serial killer is listening to this show, why do you think they're listening to this show?
4: Well, because just because you're a long-haul trucker who's a serial killer doesn't mean that you don't have comforting routines and rituals. It must be hard being a long-haul serial killing trucker because you're never home. You know, your home is inside your head, and so we're like a little taste of home.
5: Yeah.
6: Long haul trucker, serial killer, not appreciate some irony every once in a while? I mean, I don't know.
4: Just because you're a long haul truck and serial killer doesn't mean you don't have other interests.
5: Yeah.
4: You know, like we'll probably get a talk back and it'll be a guy saying, "Hi, this is Ben. I'm a long haul trucker / serial killer and I love morons in the news." You know?
5: Do you think it,
4: people contain multitudes, as Walt Whitman once said.
5: Well, that is true, and lots of serial killers think they're smarter than everybody else, so they would enjoy a segment like Morons in the News, wouldn't they?
6: Yeah, exactly.
5: All right.
4: Hey, mystery solved.
5: There you go.
4: It's the Bob and Sherry Show.
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7: 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CHP and emergency crews on the scene in Thornton, southbound 5 approaching Walnut Grove. Earlier injury accident involving a vehicle in the left lane and center divide. Those are being cleared, but it is still backed up in stretches about 2 miles. Stockton, some slow going on South 99, Wilson to Waterloo. I-5, Highway 4, and the Crosstown Freeway at the limit. Manteca, no problems for 120, and West 205 and Tracy, that is slow. Grantline onto 580 through the Altamont Pass. Fireworks are cool, but festive flowers last longer. During July 4th deals at Lowe's, get 2.15-gallon red, white, and blue annual hanging baskets for just $15, valid through 7-8. Selection varies by location, while supplies last, excludes Alaska and Hawaii. 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
19: A better life with Dr. Sanjay Gupta.
20: A colleague of mine went to a meeting of the Primetime Seniors the other week. There are programs like this all over the country for people in their 60s, 70s, 80s, and beyond to stay active. It's not just something to keep older folks busy. It helps to keep their bodies in shape and their brains sharp. Showing up with a good attitude is a must, and research shows that having the right mindset actually does lead to better physical aging. So if you need some suggestions to boost your positivity, experts we talked to recommended focusing on goals, which can boost your confidence. Practice gratitude, they said. One of the seniors my colleague met told her that just waking up in the morning is, quote, better than the alternative. That's true. Focus on the things you can control. Diet and exercise, and very importantly, surround yourself with positive people, because that can be contagious. I'm Dr. Sanjay Gupta, helping you live a better life.
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6: Believe this.
1: So five guys who are from Argentina traveled to Florida together to celebrate one of the dude's bachelor parties. And let me quote the brother of one of these men who said, well, it took us by surprise. What they did was stupid. They're not criminals and they're not in a gang. They're just a bunch of idiots. So that's what the...
7: Love it.
1: That's what the brother says. So here's what happened. These five guys, for whatever reason, decided to go to the Dolphin Mall, one of the largest shopping centers in Florida. And according to security footage, we see the men come in. Each member of the group grabs a suitcase, leaves without playing. They're in the Burlington outlet store. They get their suitcase at Burlington and they leave. The next place they go is to the Columbia store. And they begin shoving merchandise into each of them, into their suitcase. Then they head over to the North Face and they're cramming stuff into their suitcases at the North Face. Then they go to Tommy Hilfiger and they do the same thing. And they leave the mall and they're spotted by security camera at a nearby bus stop shortly after that. Wow. Authorities then discovered that they had managed to steal thousands and thousands of dollars each. Most of them had a minimum of $1,100 or $1,200 in stolen goods stuffed into their suitcases. They've all been sent back. They've all been deported back to Argentina. They were arrested, taken into custody. They were held in jail for 48 hours. They were charged with an organized scheme to defraud and multiple robberies and retail theft. They've been banned for life from the Dolphin Mall and the stores they targeted. Everyone who knows these men say, this is so shocking. These are people with good jobs. They had absolutely no reason to do what they did. They're very well known back home in Mendoza. One of the men owns a chain of hair salons. And his friend said, I've never seen him do anything like this. Another one of the men, he's a mechanic and he owns a shop and he's kind of famous for his work on high-end motorcycles. Okay, again, not criminals at all. His brother said, this is a stupid prank. They acted like clueless kids, like they're 15 years old. It was childish. They didn't think about the consequences. How could they know, not know that you can't do that there? There's cameras everywhere. Another one of the thieves works for a national communications company. And his brother said, what a fool. They're mature adults. They thought they would come here and just take things without paying. So... basically, five guys on a bachelor party weekend just got a wild hair and decided to steal from the mall. I mean, what happened to don't y'all? I thought y'all went to strip clubs. What and gentlemen's clubs? Like, what are we doing here?
7: It's obviously it's the excitement of it, and also they might do together what they wouldn't have done individually.
8: Oh, yeah, it's that whole crowd thing.
7: And
8: yeah.
7: There's a name. Isn't there a name for that? Is it like a, or is it a French name?
1: Folie à deux, which is the craziness of two. But I guess this is the craziness of five. Yeah.
8: Wait a minute. Let's stop here for a second. Sherry, you knew that right off the... What?
1: Oh, you did too. You just didn't have a chance to think about it.
8: Oh, yeah. I forgot.
7: Can I just say, Sherry and I talk true crime all the time.
1: All the time. So, all the time, yeah.
7: So we have
8: you talk it in French all the time?
1: Well, I mean, sometimes in German.
7: But
1: yeah,
7: that is...
8: There
7: are situations where people would not... You know the American Animals, that movie where they stole the books from the library, right? They stole those valuable books.
1: The Audubon books.
7: Yes.
1: Yeah.
7: Well, that's another example of individually, they probably would not have done that. But as a group, they did do it.
1: You guys, the oldest of these gentlemen is 49. The youngest is 41. These are not kids. Mm. These are grown men with established businesses and everything to lose. And you're stealing luggage from the Burlington Outlet Mall and going on a shoplifting spree like some gangster?
7: Probably not even really good luggage.
8: No.
1: Y'all. There is something.
7: Can I tell you
1: something? People are going backward.
7: I'll tell you something I believe about this. That's not the first time they did it.
1: Oh, it's just the time they got caught.
7: It's the time they got caught.
8: Oh, interesting. Good thought, Max. There you go.
1: So,
8: you're right.
1: Lamar, instead of folie à deux, this is folie à cinq.
7: There you go.
1: Isn't cinq the five word yet? Yeah.
7: I took Spanish and Latin, Sherry. I'm not sure about the French.
1: Yeah. Hey, when we toss to the break, Max will tell you some fun crime facts in phonetic German because he's had to do that too. It's the Bob and Sherry Show.
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6: 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Looking good on a lot of the morning roadways. No incidents from the CHP. Looks like they're wrapping things up in Thornton. Southbound 5 approaching Walnut Grove. Earlier, two-vehicle injury accident appears to be out of the roadway. No delays there. Stockton, South 99, a little heavy from 8 Mile Road down towards Hammer Lane. I-5, Highway 4, and the Crosstown Freeway. Those are at the limit. 99 and Highway 12 looking good in Lodi. And no problems. 99 through Collierville and Galt. West 205 still a little slow out of Tracy. 11th onto 5. 580 through the Altamont Pass. 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
15: A better life with Dr. Sanjay Gupta.
16: A colleague of mine went to a meeting of the primetime seniors the other week. There are programs like this all over the country for people in their 60s, 70s, 80s, and beyond to stay active. It's not just something to keep older folks busy. It helps to keep their bodies in shape and their brains sharp. Showing up with a good attitude is a must, and research shows that having the right mindset actually does lead to better physical aging. So if you need some suggestions to boost your positivity, experts we talked to recommended focusing on goals, which can boost your confidence. Practice gratitude, they said. One of the seniors my colleague met told her that just waking up in the morning is, quote, better than the alternative. That's true. Focus on the things you can control. Diet and exercise, and very importantly, surround yourself with positive people, because that can be contagious. I'm Dr. Sanjay Gupta, helping you live a better life.

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2: I wish that we could just leave the mics running all the time because we go to the break. We go to the break and we're talking about, you know, how it is you would run your own foot over with a lawnmower. And, you know, Max tried to explain it to me. And then, of course, Lamar, as per usual, has some down-home horror story.
3: It's not a horror story. It's just I was reflecting on the fact that we are so safety conscious now. And there's nothing wrong with safety. But like right now, if you've got a push mower, you have to put your hand on something to keep let the blade start running. And if you let go of it, the blade stop. Or if you're on a riding lawnmower, if you get off of the seat, it triggers a thing to stop the lawnmower and the blade from running. But when I was a kid, I was about 12, I guess, and I cut the grass. And we had a bank on the side of the road. It was about 4 foot tall, and it wasn't straight up and down, but it was about a 45-degree angle. And so you would cut the top of the road riding the lawnmower, but then once you started getting over to the side, if you stayed on the lawnmower, you would fall off, which would not work out. So my daddy showed me that if I would put the lawnmower in first gear, which is slow, but it still pulls. It was a Snapper Comet lawnmower, 28-inch cut. And then as you run it up the side of the bank, you put your hand on the seat and hold the seat. So that keeps the lawnmower on the bank and it cuts it. And you just do that till you get it cut down to where the bank's cut. And the one thing after he showed me, he said, now understand this. If something happens and it starts to fall towards you, run away. I mean, you got to get out of the way because then the blade will be running and you don't want to be involved in that. Now, I was very careful not to let it come off the bank, but I'm just thinking, you know, I don't know. Things were just different. They were just different back then.
4: May I point out, this is the guy who used to take the chainsaw, tie a rope to it, and then like pulley it up into the tree when you were about 9 years old to get those branches up there, right?
3: Listen. He was from that age that back when he was a kid, people had kids to work on a farm. So I'm assuming he figured he had me so that he could climb up in the tree, but I could. So I mean, that's what it was.
2: Finish the rest of the sentence, though. People had a lot of kids to work on the farm because some of them wouldn't make it. So they had a lot of kids.
3: Well, that's why he told me the safety things. He didn't want me to get killed because then what's he going to do?
4: He was drinking a lot of the time when he was giving you these instructions.
3: Well, that's why he couldn't climb the tree. I was so...
2: No, yeah. Well, you have to put the old crow down, too. I do inside chores, and I can promise you I have never once had to run for my life from a dishwasher or vacuum cleaner. This is the Bob and Sherry Show.
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6: 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No incidents, but a little slow going on South 99 in Stockton from just before to just after Hammer Lane. The rest of 99 looking good. I-5, Highway 4, and the Crosstown Freeway also at the limit. I-5 recovering nicely in Thornton. Earlier injury accident around Walnut Grove. That's in the final clearing stage. No lanes blocked. 99 at the limit for Collierville and Galt. And 120 in Manteca. 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
2: I would love, like, you know, Freaky Friday where the mom and daughter switch places? I want Freaky Friday where the husband and wife switch places. That's the movie I want to see because I want to know what it is like to be a husband, like specifically my own. Because I'm sure some of y'all have real game or whatever, but let me give you an example. So we had gone to a big family dinner and at my sister wife's house, and she made a ton of food, like enough food. She's like me, like if, oh, or will there be 10 people here? We should probably cook for 40, right? It's that kind of a thing. So yeah, she's like, girl, you are taking food home. I said, damn straight, I'm taking food home. It's delicious. So we're all like, me and Maggie and everybody, we're all like making our little doggy bags. So I'm like, a fruit salad, asparagus, and biscuits, and I've got some of this and some of that. And they had spiral sliced ham. So I pile up some ham in one of these little paper bowls and wrap it in some foil and take it home, put it in the fridge. So some time passes, you know, like maybe a day. And my husband comes to me and he goes, didn't you bring some ham home from Joni's? I'm like, I did. It's in the fridge. And he goes, well, I can't find it. I'm like, it's in one of those foil covered containers in the fridge. So he goes into the refrigerator and he takes everything out on the counter. And he's like, this isn't ham. This is fruit. Oh, move to the head of the class. You can identify the difference between fruit and ham. This isn't ham. This is a biscuit. Yes, that is in fact a biscuit. So over and over, he can't find the ham. He goes on the family group chat and demands to know who in the family has stolen his ham. Meaning, who went into the bag of leftovers designated for our house and has stolen his ham? Not, I see this hit because my phone dings and I look down and it's the group. It's the, our family group text is the most active thing on the planet. It's like a volcano. I'm like, oh, here we go. Now he's accusing people of stealing his ham. The spiral sliced ham was as big as a middle schooler. No one needed to steal his ham. There was so freaking much ham. So I know that the ham is in the refrigerator somewhere. I'm like, I you just missed it. How could you miss it? So after a while, he goes, I'm like, it's there. Go look. Now, I know you're wondering, why didn't you get up and go look for it for him? Because I'm trying to not do that. I'm trying to not do that. Like, I feel like
3: you're trying to train
2: him. I feel like he's a man. He can find the ham using his manly eyes and his two manly hands. I sent him to find ham, not the Higgs boson particle. Okay. Like, it's in the refrigerator. So sure enough, he goes back in there and he rooting around and goes, oh, well, here's the ham. It was underneath a napkin.
1: He did nothing wrong. I will just tell you this right now. I am standing up for the man. He did nothing wrong. They are going to, in probably 100 years, just figure out that there is something within the male eyeballs that make it impossible to see what you want us to get. When my wife tells me, go get me mint jelly out of the refrigerator, I start to sweat. Because she's within 4 or 5 feet of me. She hears it open, and there's a clock that's going off in her head. One,
2: but it's
1: two,
2: it's not like
1: three,
2: you can't read
1: four,
2: mint jelly.
1: Five.
2: These things are labeled.
1: I understand. This is why I want
2: the marriage Freaky Friday. I want to wake up in a world where I can't find things. I don't know where things are. I can't keep track of dates and appointments. I just want to be that person. I want to be that person for a whole
1: Do you know something,
2: day.
1: Sherry Lynch? Do you know something? If they, you know, they're doing another Freaky Friday.
4: But it's not her kind of Freaky Friday.
1: It's the third one. That as a movie could be hysterical. Women
2: would, be so
1: would
2: good.
1: Get the jokes
2: so
1: just
2: good.
1: Like that. It would be so good.
2: I don't need to Freaky Friday with my daughter, although I would get some of my jewelry and clothing back if I did so. But I don't need that. I know what that is like. And I got him on TikTok. I get that. I got it. I want a Freaky Friday with my husband. I want to yell at the TV at the sporty ball players. I want to yell things like, oh, drop the ball. I hope they choke your grandma. Like, I want to act like that and then not be able to find ham. That's my dream. It's a small
3: scratching.
2: One.
3: Scratching.
2: All of it. Yeah. All of it. Oh, all yeah. of it. And then when he walks into the room, I want to say to him, like, I found my ham. Are you wearing a bra? I want to act like that. I want to be that for a whole day. It's Bob and Sherry.
0: 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But there is one anniversary that makes us cringe just a little.
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7: Whoops.
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7: Oops.
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8: 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Get in the zone. In Lathrop, southbound 5 at Louise, reports of sheetrock in the two left lanes. Not much of a delay there. The rest of I-5 looking good through the Stockton area, along with 99, Highway 4, and the Crosstown Freeway. 99 and Highway 12 looking good in Lodi. 99 not bad through Collierville and Galt, but northbound lanes a little heavy. Twin Cities up towards Dillard. Thornton, I-5 at the limit, and West 205 out of Tracy, slow. 11th onto 580 through the Altamont Pass. 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
16: There are lots of things you can measure to get an idea of how healthy you are at any given moment.
3: temperature, heart rate, blood pressure, just to name a few. But how about how healthy you will be and how long you're likely to live? According to a new study out of the University at Buffalo, two simple strength tests are pretty accurate at predicting longevity in older women. One is hand grip strength, and the other is how quickly people can stand up from a seated position without using their arms. By the way, I remember interviewing former President Jimmy Carter when he was quite old and being really impressed how he just popped out of the chair without using his arms. Not a lot of older people can actually do that. But I think the message here is that maintaining strength as you age is going to help you perform everyday activities, but also help you avoid injury and stay independent. I'm Dr. Sanjay Gupta, helping you live a better life.
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3: I think before I married Kevin, I had one decent, no, maybe two decent boyfriends in my whole run. Like, I just looked for the brooding, broken boy. Oh, God, I could not get enough of the beautiful, brooding, broken boy. So deep, so mysterious. I'm going to fix him. Newsflash. No, I'm not.
4: Nobody else can't.
3: That brooding, broken, beautiful boy is exhausting. And so, and I used to see, like, I'd listen to other women talk and I'd see stuff on social, you know, and I'd be like, girl, how'd you do that? Like, how did you land that? Because what you should do is end up, whether you marry him or not, you should end up with the dude who thinks that you are the most beautiful creature that ever lived. Like Lamar's wife, he thinks she is the most beautiful thing that ever drew breath. Bob's wife, Mary. Bob can't even talk about Mary without telling us how beautiful she is and how she smiles. I mean, just beside it. And that's a lovely thing, by the way. That's a great thing. Women love to hear men talk about their wives and girlfriends that way. And their mothers and daughters and grandmothers, too. Like, we love to hear. We can't get enough of that. And that's the person you should end up with. And so I was sitting here listening to Leanne talk about bathing suits. And I was like, yeah, you know what? I finally lassoed one of those into the crib. So this summer, I'm not like a beach person. I don't really go out into the sun all that much. I'm a little bit like Count Dracula. Like, I just don't. But we were taking listeners, our teacher winners, we were taking them to Margaritaville and teaching the posse how to swim. And so I just needed to get a bathing suit that, you know, would not fall down. The top wouldn't fall down if a wave hit me. So I went out to like Marshall's and they had bathing suits for sale. And I bought two. I got one that was sort of army green and then one that was bright red. And I think I paid $10 for each of them. And so I didn't even try them on. I just held them up, looked at them and thought, well, how bad can that be? Which you'd think I would have learned my mistake by now, because 2 years ago, I bought a black bathing suit on sale at Marshall's, held it up, thought, how bad could that be? Got it home, tried it on, and it was a one piece black thong bathing suit, which let me tell you, Kevin liked a lot, but it is never, you think I'm going to wear a thong bathing suit to go swimming with Ada, who's four? Absolutely not. So bring these bathing suits home. And I said to Kevin, I bought some bathing suits. He goes, oh, you did? Well, let's see them. And so I take them out of the bag. He goes, no, let's see them on. And I'm standing there and I'm like, man, the last thing I want to do is have a bathing suit fashion show. But I went, first I put the army green one on and I was like, this is my G.I. Jane vibe. And he was like, yeah, yeah. He starts pawing the ground and snorting like a bull. And I'm like, wait, I think this next one is going to be giving Baywatch very, very much. So I go in and I put on the red one. And I slow motion run back into the living room like one of the Baywatch lifeguards.
5: Oh, that's priceless.
4: Yeah, that's great.
3: I don't even look in the mirror most days. Like, I just have the worst, like, body dysmorphia and self-hatred that you could possibly have. I went slow-mo running past this man who I've been with since 2008. And he lit up like Christmas morning. And he's like, that's hot, man. You look amazing. Get over here. Let me grab you. I finally landed the beautiful boy who's not so broken, who treats me like that. And I think, I don't care if you look like Ursula the Sea Witch or feel like you look like Ursula the Sea Witch, whoever your significant other is, man, if they don't think of you that way, it's a tough road. You want to be known as her smoking hotness, like Carla, and you want every time your man describes you to be Bob going, no, my wife, Mary, is very beautiful and she has long blonde hair and she's so laughing all the time and singing and she makes funny faces. You want that because life is miserably hard sometimes. And you also want to pay no more than $10 for a bathing suit at Marshall's. But also, when you hold it up, make sure the back is not a thong. Because that's going to be mortifying to the children when you show up in the pool and that. All right, don't go anywhere. We got tons of Bob and Sherry still to come for you. because this is Bob and Sherry.
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21: A Better Life with Dr. Sanjay Gupta.
22: Osteoporosis affects millions of people in the United States and around the world. It's a disease that basically causes someone's bones to become weak, brittle, and porous, which can increase their risk of fractures. Now, the good news here is there are things you can do other than, or in addition to, taking medications to prevent fractures before it's too late. One is to up your intake of calcium and vitamin D. You also want to eat more protein. One functional medicine dietitian told us that that helps build muscle, and if you're building muscle strength, then you are also building bone strength. You want to be mindful of your workouts. The best ways to build bone density, one therapist told us, are going to be resistance exercises like lifting weights, and also exercises that make your bones take a bit of an impact, such as jumping or even running, just loading the bones a little bit more. I'm Dr. Sanjay Gupta, helping you live a better life.
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6: A better life with Dr. Sanjay Gupta.
7: They say consistency is key, but sometimes you just gotta switch it up. A new study out of Harvard School of Public Health found that varying your exercise routine could add years to your life. What exercise someone did didn't matter much. What did matter was that all the exercises together worked all the muscle groups in their body. Now, an added benefit to changing things up is it can help you push through the plateau effect. That's when your body gets so efficient at doing something that you actually stop getting better at it. And we know from previous research that specializing in any one sport at a young age can make someone actually more prone to injury. And as experts we talk to point out, even elite athletes switch up things with their workouts, making sure to target strength, cardio, flexibility, balance, and doing that every single week. I'm Dr. Sanjay Gupta, helping you live a better life.
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0: This summer, K-Joy is celebrating the biggest birthday ever. 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
14: A Better Life with Dr. Sanjay Gupta.
15: They say consistency is key, but sometimes you just gotta switch it up. A new study out of Harvard School of Public Health found that varying your exercise routine could add years to your life. What exercise someone didn't matter much. What did matter was that all the exercises together worked all the muscle groups in their body. Now, an added benefit to changing things up is it can help you push through the plateau effect. That's when your body gets so efficient at doing something that you actually stop getting better at it. And we know from previous research that specializing in any one sport at a young age can make someone actually more prone to injury. And as experts we talk to point out, even elite athletes switch up things with their workouts, making sure to target strength, cardio, flexibility, balance, and doing that every single week. I'm Dr. Sanjay Gupta, helping you live a better life.

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18: For years, we've been talking about both the positive and negative effects of being on social media. And I would say, by and large, for older adults, social media is net positive. Not all positive, but net positive. Helps them keep in touch with friends and stay social. But for younger people, social media use, especially heavy use, tends to be net negative. In fact, according to this year's World Happiness Report, youth who use social media more than 5 hours a day reported a lower level of well-being. And researchers who study this sort of thing found that many teens wish these platforms didn't even exist, and yet they can't seem to stop using them. Experts we talked to largely suggested two things. Ideally, along with your friend group, take some time offline. Also, try to recurate your algorithm so it shows you posts that'll make you feel good. I'm Dr. Sanjay Gupta, helping you live a better life.
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0: Lifehouse 99.3 KJOY. We are halfway to the weekend. We got plenty of sunshine. We're in the low 60s right now, warming to a high of 90. You know, tomorrow's going to be 98. And then we're in the triple digits starting on Saturday. Yeah, never fun when that happens. We do have something to offset the heat, though. How about some cool prizes, including some cash for you to win? I'm Rachel. All that is coming up next. 99.3 KJOY.
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12: Osteoporosis affects millions of people in the United States and around the world. It's a disease that basically causes someone's bones to become weak, brittle, and porous, which can increase their risk of fractures. Now, the good news here is there are things you can do other than, or in addition to, taking medications to prevent fractures before it's too late. One is to up your intake of calcium and vitamin D. You also want to eat more protein. One functional medicine dietitian told us that that helps build muscle, and if you're building muscle strength, then you are also building bone strength. You want to be mindful of your workouts. The best ways to build bone density, one therapist told us, are going to be resistance exercises like lifting weights, and also exercises that make your bones take a bit of an impact, such as jumping or even running, just loading the bones a little bit more. I'm Dr. Sanjay Gupta, helping you live a better life.
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Avoiding work emails is a lot easier with hit music in your headphones. Taylor, Sabrina, Teddy, Bruno, and Brittany. 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

0: Stevie Nicks had one very memorable weekend performing at a wedding. That's probably the first time that ever happened. 99.3 KJOY. We're back with Pick Your Park this afternoon with Defer, and I love this for families. 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You can choose whether you want to go to Great America, Six Flags, Discovery Kingdom, or Hurricane Harbor. That happens this afternoon with Defer. Now, coming up next, it's the Backstreet Boys. A little bit of excitement and tease because I've got a Backstreet Boys flyaway coming up at 11. My name's Rachel. Thanks for listening. I do middays here on 99.3 KJOY.
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9: A colleague of mine went to a meeting of the Primetime Seniors the other week. There are programs like this all over the country for people in their 60s, 70s, 80s, and beyond to stay active. It's not just something to keep older folks busy. It helps to keep their bodies in shape and their brains sharp. Showing up with a good attitude is a must, and research shows that having the right mindset actually does lead to better physical aging. So if you need some suggestions to boost your positivity, experts we talked to recommended focusing on goals, which can boost your confidence. Practice gratitude, they said. One of the seniors my colleague met told her that just waking up in the morning is, quote, better than the alternative. That's true. Focus on the things you can control. Diet and exercise. And very importantly, surround yourself with positive people, because that can be contagious. I'm Dr. Sanjay Gupta, helping you live a better life.
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0: Opalite, Taylor Swift, 99.3 KJOY. I'm Rachel. Time to get you to Las Vegas. They're wrapping up the Millennium Run. I'm talking about the Backstreet Boys, and we're sending you and a friend. You get VIP perks all the way. It's a huge, amazing trip that would cost a lot of money. Are you ready to win? Text this hour's national keyword, Backstreet. Backstreet. B-A-C-K-S-T-R-E-E-T to 95819. National keyword, Backstreet. Did I mention you're staying at the Venetian? A kind of a big deal.
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12: A colleague of mine went to a meeting of the primetime seniors the other week. There are programs like this all over the country for people in their 60s, 70s, 80s, and beyond to stay active. It's not just something to keep older folks busy. It helps to keep their bodies in shape and their brains sharp. Showing up with a good attitude is a must, and research shows that having the right mindset actually does lead to better physical aging. So if you need some suggestions to boost your positivity, experts we talked to recommended focusing on goals, which can boost your confidence. Practice gratitude, they said. One of the seniors my colleague met told her that just waking up in the morning is, quote, better than the alternative. That's true. Focus on the things you can control. diet and exercise, and very importantly, surround yourself with positive people, because that can be contagious. I'm Dr. Sanjay Gupta, helping you live a better life.
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0: 90s favorite from Savage Garden, I Knew I Loved You. They had a couple good songs on that album that dropped, but that's the only one that was really, really popular. I'm Rachel. Our Stockton Ports take on Fresno this Sunday. KJ was thinking maybe you'd like a family outing to the ball game. If you hang with Defer this afternoon, he'll be giving away a family four-pack of tickets right here on KJ. Kelly Clarkson's got a new song out. I got Bruno Mars on the way. 99.3 KJ.
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4: A Better Life with Dr. Sanjay Gupta.
5: By age 35, two-thirds of American men will experience some degree of noticeable hair loss. And by age 50, about 85% of men will have significantly thinning hair. That's according to the American Hair Loss Association. Now, one dermatologist explained that hair loss can either be genetic or it can be triggered by stress, illness, surgery, medications, major life events. No matter the cause, a lot of men, understandably, are frustrated by hair loss because it seems like a loss of control. You can take great care of your scalp by all sorts of expensive lotions and potions, but that might not matter. There are some tried and true medications that might work, like minoxidil or finasteride. But another solution is just shaving it off, and I've heard more and more how liberating this can be for a lot of guys. That's the ultimate control of their appearance. I'm Dr. Sanjay Gupta, helping you live a better life.
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0: Smith Normani, 99.3 KJOY. You know, our summer vacay payday continues where you can win $1,000. $1,000. 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Lady Gaga's on the way. Justin Bieber with Ghost, Ed Sheeran shivers.
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13: A better life with Dr. Sanjay Gupta.
14: They say consistency is key, but sometimes you just gotta switch it up. A new study out of Harvard School of Public Health found that varying your exercise routine could add years to your life. What exercise someone did didn't matter much. What did matter was that all the exercises together worked all the muscle groups in their body. Now, an added benefit to changing things up is it can help you push through the plateau effect. That's when your body gets so efficient at doing something that you actually stop getting better at it. And we know from previous research that specializing in any one sport at a young age can make someone actually more prone to injury. And as experts we talk to point out, even elite athletes switch up things with their workouts, making sure to target strength, cardio, flexibility, balance, and doing that every single week. I'm Dr. Sanjay Gupta, helping you live a better life.
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0: Michael Jackson, Let It Be Certain Something, 99.3 KJOY. 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
9: Colleague of mine went to a meeting of the primetime seniors the other week. There are programs like this all over the country for people in their 60s, 70s, 80s, and beyond to stay active. It's not just something to keep older folks busy. It helps to keep their bodies in shape and their brains sharp. Showing up with a good attitude is a must, and research shows that having the right mindset actually does lead to better physical aging. So if you need some suggestions to boost your positivity, experts we talked to recommended focusing on goals, which can boost your confidence. Practice gratitude, they said. One of the seniors my colleague met told her that just waking up in the morning is, quote, better than the alternative. That's true. Focus on the things you can control. Diet and exercise. And very importantly, surround yourself with positive people, because that can be contagious. I'm Dr. Sanjay Gupta, helping you live a better life.
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0: 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They have the best Italian food on the West Coast. You win it. 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Justin Timberlake's coming up. I got Taylor Swift with Cruel Summer. My name is Rachel. 99.3 KJOY.
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16: A better life with Dr. Sanjay Gupta.
17: For decades, the prevailing wisdom for someone who's had a heart attack has been to put them on beta blockers for the rest of their life. But new research suggests that might not be necessary, and that the benefits of these medications probably taper off after a year or two. On the whole, and for the average person, beta blockers are very safe and very effective. But, as with any medication, they can come with a cost. A financial one, and also potential side effects. We're talking about things like fatigue, dizziness, dry mouth, dry eyes. I want to be clear when I say that you absolutely should talk to your doctor before starting or stopping any medication. Point is, if you're years out from a heart attack and you're in otherwise good health, you might want to ask your doctor about discontinuing beta blockers. You'll want to, of course, keep up a healthy lifestyle, diet, exercise, and sleep. I'm Dr. Sanjay Gupta, helping you live a better life.
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0: 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Benson Boone is on the way. And a flyaway for the Backstreet Boys next.
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18: For more than a decade, the Environmental Working Group has put out a list of the so-called Dirty Dozen. These are the non-organic produce contaminated with the highest levels of pesticides. Well, this year, spinach topped the list, followed by kale, collard, mustard greens, strawberries, grapes, nectarines, peaches, cherries, apples, blackberries, pears, potatoes, and blueberries. Now, all these fruits and vegetables are part of a healthy diet, so no one is saying you shouldn't eat them. Point is, though, you could consider buying these items organic if and when you can, and then taking extra care when you wash them. The FDA recommends rinsing all fruits and vegetables, even the ones that are organic, under running water that is slightly warmer than room temperature. Don't use soap, bleach, or any fancy produce washes. I'm Dr. Sanjay Gupta, helping you live a better life.

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0: Leona Lewis on 99.3 KJOY. Happy hump day. I'm Dee Ferreira. What do you say we get you qualified right now to go to Vegas, check out the final show of the Backstreet Boys Into the Millennium Run, which has been going on at the Sphere in Las Vegas. Text SHOW, S-H-O-W, SHOW to 95819 for your shot at getting qualified to win this trip for two. Flights, hotel, accommodations. You get two nights at the Venetian included and some VIP perks. Cool. So start thinking about who you would bring with you. And again, text the word SHOW, S-H-O-W, to 95819. On the way, it's another guaranteed 30-minute music set. And then give you a chance to win tickets. Take the family out to see the Ports in action this Sunday.
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5: A better life with Dr. Sanjay Gupta.
6: For years, we've been talking about both the positive and negative effects of being on social media. And I would say, by and large, for older adults, social media is net positive. Not all positive, but net positive. Helps them keep in touch with friends and stay social. But for younger people, social media use, especially heavy use, tends to be net negative. In fact, according to this year's World Happiness Report, youth who use social media more than 5 hours a day reported a lower level of well-being. And researchers who study this sort of thing found that many teens wish these platforms didn't even exist, and yet they can't seem to stop using them. Experts we talked to largely suggested two things. Ideally, along with your friend group, take some time offline. Also, try to recurate your algorithm so it shows you posts that'll make you feel good. I'm Dr. Sanjay Gupta, helping you live a better life.
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99.3 KJOY, Ed Sheeran, in just a couple of weeks, the 25th, going to be at Levi's Stadium in Santa Clara. If you love Ed, you better be listening to KJOY this weekend. I mean it.

0: Sean Mendez, Nothing Holding Me Back, 99.3 KJOY. I'm Dee Ferreira. I love this. Every Wednesday, it's back. Concerts in the Park at Victory Park, North Pershing Avenue in Stockton. And that means tonight there's going to be a concert going on. So if you want to head out there, the weather's going to be beautiful. It goes on every Wednesday again from 6 to 8 p.m. Right now, something else for you to do in Stockton this Sunday at Banner Island Ballpark. And that's take the family out to see the Ports in action, 209 first pitch. Caller 9, you're going to grab a four-pack of tickets from KJOY, 209-478-4993. Good luck.
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11: For years, we've been talking about both the positive and negative effects of being on social media. And I would say, by and large, for older adults, social media is net positive. Not all positive, but net positive. Helps them keep in touch with friends and stay social. But for younger people, social media use, especially heavy use, tends to be net negative. In fact, according to this year's World Happiness Report, youth who use social media more than 5 hours a day reported a lower level of well-being. And researchers who study this sort of thing found that many teens wish these platforms didn't even exist, and yet they can't seem to stop using them. Experts we talked to largely suggested two things. Ideally, along with your friend group, take some time offline. Also, try to recurate your algorithm so it shows you posts that'll make you feel good. I'm Dr. Sanjay Gupta, helping you live a better life.
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You know what's not complicated? Winning from KJoy. Congratulations going out to Christy Baker. She scored a four-pack of tickets to see the Ports in action this Sunday. Been around the ballpark. I got more tickets tomorrow. Coming up in just a matter of minutes, your first of two chances today to pick your park. Right now, it's Bruno Mars on KJoy.

0: 93.3 KJOY, Taylor Swift, I'm Dee Ferreira. So as of today, Taylor and Travis have been married for 5 days, and, you know, I'm starting to think they're pretty serious about this, and they may actually be in love. 5 days, that's a milestone right there. I've got your first of two chances happening right now to pick your park. 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That's what I'm going to need to know if you're caller 9. So get to dial in 209-478-4993.
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17: A better life with Dr. Sanjay Gupta.
18: Osteoporosis affects millions of people in the United States and around the world. It's a disease that basically causes someone's bones to become weak, brittle, and porous, which can increase their risk of fractures. Now, the good news here is there are things you can do other than, or in addition to, taking medications to prevent fractures before it's too late. One is to up your intake of calcium and vitamin D. You also want to eat more protein. One functional medicine dietitian told us that that helps build muscle, and if you're building muscle strength, then you are also building bone strength. You want to be mindful of your workouts. The best ways to build bone density, one therapist told us, are going to be resistance exercises like lifting weights, and also exercises that make your bones take a bit of an impact, such as jumping or even running, just loading the bones a little bit more. I'm Dr. Sanjay Gupta, helping you live a better life.
12: Whether it's the NFL,
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3: Hi, KJOY. Who's this?
4: Martha.
3: Hi, Martha. How are you doing today?
4: Good. How are you?
3: I'm doing great. Are you at work right now?
4: No, I'm at home.
3: Oh, got us locked on at home. I love that. Well, I got good news for you, Martha. You're caller 9.
4: Yes. Oh, yes. Yes.
3: So good. That means you get to pick your park. So what's it going to be? Do you want a 4-pack of tickets for Hurricane Harbor, Six Flags Discovery Kingdom, or do you want to go to Great America?
4: Okay, let's do Hurricane Harbor.
3: You got it. 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Have a great time with the family. Congratulations, Martha.
4: Thank you. I'm sure my daughter

0: New shoes? I can't wait. 99.3 KJOM DeFerrera. I remember when that record came out. I remember I was DJing. It was back in the 80s. And I drove with a bunch of buddies to San Jose. Star Records in San Jose. That's where a lot of us DJs would go to get, you know, extended versions of songs. And then I picked that up. And I had to play at a club that night. And I was one of the first ones to play it. And just the reaction. Everybody loved New shoes. Stockton Ports in action this coming Sunday, and we have got more tickets we're giving away tomorrow, 2 o'clock hour. I'll give you a chance to grab a 4-pack of tickets to check out the Ports. 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If you want to get tickets for that, hit up the website for the Stockton Ports. But if you want to go for free on Sunday, hang out with me tomorrow.
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7: A better life with Dr. Sanjay Gupta.
8: For decades, the prevailing wisdom for someone who's had a heart attack has been to put them on beta blockers for the rest of their life. But new research suggests that might not be necessary, and that the benefits of these medications probably taper off after a year or two. On the whole, and for the average person, beta blockers are very safe and very effective. But, as with any medication, they can come with a cost. A financial one, and also potential side effects. We're talking about things like fatigue, dizziness, dry mouth, dry eyes. I want to be clear when I say that you absolutely should talk to your doctor before starting or stopping any medication. Point is, if you're years out from a heart attack and you're in otherwise good health, you might want to ask your doctor about discontinuing beta blockers. You'll want to, of course, keep up a healthy lifestyle, diet, exercise, and sleep. I'm Dr. Sanjay Gupta, helping you live a better life.
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99.3 KJOY. Coming up in a few minutes, we're going to play another round of Pick Your Park. Martha has already scored her tickets to take her family to Hurricane Harbor. What do you want? You want to take your family to Hurricane Harbor, Six Flags Discovery Kingdom, or California's Great America? You get to make that fun choice in just a matter of minutes right now. Justin Timberlake. It's KJOY.

0: Charlie Puth on 99.3 KJOM DeFerrera. I love this part of the show when I get to give you a chance to pick the park that you want to take your family to have some fun. Now, we're not talking like a neighborhood park. We're talking about a big amusement park. Your choices, Hurricane Harbor in Concord, Six Flags Discovery Kingdom in Vallejo, or California's Great America in Santa Clara. Caller 9 right now. You get to tell me which one of those parks you want a family four-pack of tickets for. So get to dialing 209-478-4993.
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9: A colleague of mine went to a meeting of the primetime seniors the other week. There are programs like this all over the country for people in their 60s, 70s, 80s, and beyond to stay active. It's not just something to keep older folks busy. It helps to keep their bodies in shape and their brains sharp. Showing up with a good attitude is a must, and research shows that having the right mindset actually does lead to better physical aging. So if you need some suggestions to boost your positivity, experts we talked to recommended focusing on goals, which can boost your confidence. Practice gratitude, they said. One of the seniors my colleague met told her that just waking up in the morning is, quote, better than the alternative. That's true. Focus on the things you can control. Diet and exercise, and very importantly, surround yourself with positive people, because that can be contagious. I'm Dr. Sanjay Gupta, helping you live a better life.
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7: A better life with Dr. Sanjay Gupta.
8: By age 35, 2/3 of American men will experience some degree of noticeable hair loss. And by age 50, about 85% of men will have significantly thinning hair. That's according to the American Hair Loss Association. Now, one dermatologist explained that hair loss can either be genetic or it can be triggered by stress, illness, surgery, medications, major life events. No matter the cause, a lot of men, understandably, are frustrated by hair loss because it seems like a loss of control. You can take great care of your scalp by all sorts of expensive lotions and potions, but that might not matter. There are some tried and true medications that might work, like minoxidil or finasteride. But another solution is just shaving it off. And I've heard more and more how liberating this can be for a lot of guys. That's the ultimate control of their appearance. I'm Dr. Sanjay Gupta, helping you live a better life.
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